write to your congressman because I wouldn't know what to tell you to write. I don't know what to do about the depression and the inflation and the Russians and the drying.

shade, I'm sighting the doors. 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

0: how you guys doing over there? 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God bless you. Bye bye.
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1: Noise is here.
2: Yep,
1: it's a love song. When I started sketching this song, it was all about the atmosphere. It made me recall wintertime in Prague. As the instrumentation came together, it felt like something I wanted to hear on 1960s AM radio. About a guy trying to get the love of his life back.
2: Yep,
1: it's a love song.

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I want to be the one to hand you the future, starting now.

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1: Trap phone,
0: trap phone,
1: trap phone,
0: trap phone, trap phone. Bitch, you childish as fuck. Stop trying to act grown.
1: Yeah.

Yeah. This black box need a black axe. This black box is crack rocks, coded and COVID sponsored and hosted. Like checking the yes box on a love letter, they go together. Black box. Like Snoopy and Woodstock, they flew around. Never found black box when the plane went down. Codified and codeine, them niggas famous now. Same niggas shame us now. Black box is a dark place with no face. Thief in the night, no trace. Moving too fast in the slow pace. Back in the past, it was no race. Back up that ass, shake it fast with no haste. Cause you a fine motherfucker, won't you? Yeah, black box could be a place of life and death. But outside, in the air is where the portal is. Khadija and Harriet on a golden chariot, flying high 9 ETH above the Dipper, while you greasing clippers, pleasing strippers. But if you need it quicker, weed and liquor, live on TikTok, blasted

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1: Everyone has their own center to this universe, but it stops right there.

Yeah. This black box need a black ox. This black box is crack rocks, coded and COVID sponsored and hosted. Like checking the yes box on a love letter, they go together. Black box. Like Snoopy and Woodstock, they flew around. Never found black box when the plane went down. Codified and codeine, them niggas famous now. Same niggas shame us now. Black box, it's a dark place with no face. 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

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Khadija and Harriet on a golden chariot, flying high 9 ETH above the Dipper, while you greasing clippers, pleasing strippers. But if you need it quicker, weed and liquor, live on TikTok, blasted

0: He went so eager to please the white man and send the grading curve up. 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

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This black box need a black ox. This black box is crack rocks, coded and COVID sponsored and hosted. Like checking the yes box on a love letter, they go together. Black box. Like Snoopy and Woodstock, they flew around. Never found black box when the plane went down. Codified and codeine, them niggas famous now. Same niggas shame us now, black box.

0: cover, won't you?
1: Yeah, black box can be a place of life and death, but outside in the air is where the portal is. Khadija and Harriet on a golden chariot, flying high 9 ETH above the Dipper, while you grease and clippers, pleasing strippers. But if you need it quicker, weed and liquor, live on TikTok, blasted on the

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1: You are dread. 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
0: Hang on. 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
1: You're wicked. 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
1: We don't care for what they say, that's my superpower.

0: beat, it stays at a median pace to be healthy. If it goes below that median pace, it's called heart aberration or so forth. If it goes above that median pace, it's called palpitation.
1: Yeah.

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And the human body can't really sustain nothing high above its median pace for any long period of time.

So it's just concerning the actual biochemistry of the people and how you want to affect the spirit and the waters in the bodies that make the music come down like this.

Yeah. This black box need a black ox. This black box is crack rocks, coded and COVID sponsored and hosted. Like check in the yes box on a love letter, they go together. Black box. Like Snoopy and Woodstock, they flew around. Never found black box when the plane went down. Codified and codeine, them niggas famous now. Same niggas shame us now. Black box is a dark place with no face. Thief in the night, no trace. Moving too fast in the slow pace. Back in the past, it was no race. Back up that ass, shake it fast with no haste. You a fine motherfucker, won't you? Yeah, black box could be a place of life and death, but outside. In the air is where the portal is. Khadija and Harriet on a golden chariot, flying high 9 ETH above the Dipper, while you greasing clippers, pleasing strippers. But if you need it quicker, weed and liquor, live on TikTok.

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2: Each year I'm like, oh, I'm gonna own my shit, and then each year I'm still so shy, I'm so quiet.
3: No,
4: but this is the year.
3: Yeah.
4: This is the year of greatness, growth, and being free. I'm telling you.
2: No, I want to be more confident. I really do.
4: To the universe, like, the universe is so powerful. You're gonna be more free, and you're gonna laugh more, and you're gonna have more fun.
2: Do you think so?
4: And I don't think so, I know so.

Mr. Nichols. Come back inside the window. I can't promise you anything, but I trust there's far greater reason to live. I know you've become disheartened and disillusioned by the current state of affairs. Your stocks have fallen, your investments have failed you. The man from whom you took orders has been ordered to jail by his and your subordinates. You question, what is this world coming to? What is the profit margin when you're forced to pander to the marginalized? Where's the glory you dreamt of as a child? Dressed as a cowboy, your play gun pointed at real targets. Your mother holding her tongue as your father consoles her with the words, "It's just boy stuff." Well, you joined his fraternity. You grew into his old suits. You acquired his beliefs, you embodied his dreams, and with them his oversights. How long did you think it would last? It's just a matter of time. The world is far from over. Look, your mother outlives your father. Your sister outlives your brother. And if you jump from this window today, she'll also outlive you. Look at her, sitting in her Midwestern home, tuned into Oprah once again. Today, she learns to meditate on a secondhand couch. Meanwhile, you stand outside this window, 12 stories above the ground.

contemplate the setting sun, unaware of your disorientation, disorient, turned away from the east. The shifting current seems to conspire against you. Mr. Nichols, you fail to see that you've always stood outside of this window, perched on the threshold of oblivion, countless man-made stories above the truth. For so long you've stood facing the setting sun, mistaking the complementary unified duality of nature as being right or wrong, good or evil, God or devil. Mr. Nichols, instead of stepping from this ledge into the downfall of your uprise, why not just turn around? Lessen the intensity of your western glare and face the rising sun. Note the energy swirling from its center, how it illumines us all, and only

warmth of a kiss. 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Allow her breath to seep into your lungs. 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There's no other way. Your dreams of dominance will only help you forsake yourself. While your family continues its search for understanding, and your daughters outlive your sons.